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This is an Ashanti proverb in Ghana, which says, Pefenele, Intina, Oba Chubenka, Osone Nufu Nayese, Ebetia Tonti, which means, it is because of the beauty that is why a woman

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1: No, I'm not even going for that this time. You got to kick that new thing. You ain't been out for years.

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0: 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Heaven only knows where we might end up this time.
1: Red alert, red alert. UFO dead ahead and firing.
0: Shields up!
1: Shields up, Captain. 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Fire when ready.
0: The UFO is closing fast. 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

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You know? You know? You know? You know? You know? You know? You know?

0: felt that one.
1: Yeah, that was a forever momentary space. That was the momentary space. Yeah, yeah. I hope y'all don't cut the cicadas out. That ending, ooh, they sounded good. How's y'all?

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And what's the matter, huh? They can accept our music as long as they can't see our faces.

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1: Babel Rock Trophy.
2: Don't forget us. 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

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Anything you do from the inside out is serious. It's very serious thing. We are spiritual people. I can't see you unless you're doing your thing from the inside out. Then I can see what you do. When you start doing, people can see you. They'll start seeing you. The things that you do, faith comes by hearing and hearing by the word of God. When you start being an obedient spirit to God, that's what you're gonna do. Then we can see some godly things, some real good things.

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1: 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I'm coming out of the record. Play the record, okay?
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0: 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Just to make it sound official. Yeah. Yo.
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1: 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We don't want that now.
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God, that woman, I go do.

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night, you walk upright. Such a vision in morning light. You sing the words you've never seen. And you talk to your garden in your dreams. The police are on cocaine.